0: 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It's Battle on an Unofficial Request Friday. Basically, you get to tell me what to play. All you got to do is go to the iHeartRadio app and drop your request using the talkback mic while you're listening to WEBN. Let's go to Jessica. What do you got for me?
1: I want to hear some Stone Temple Pilots.
0: Okay.
1: I'm just kind of in a mood.
0: All right.
1: That'll help me.
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0: It's 1027 WEBN, Cincinnati's Rock Station. Here is your reminder that police officers also know how to use Instagram. Hey, what's up? It's Battle. A California man who wasn't legally allowed to possess firearms allegedly decided to post photos and videos of guns on his account. Investigators tracked his vehicle from Arizona to California, and after a brief chase, they reportedly found 9 weapons inside the abandoned car. The guy's now facing a federal gun charge. The lesson here is simple, boys and girls. If your hobby could send you to prison, maybe don't turn it into an unboxing series.
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0: Unofficial Request Friday. It's 1027 WEBN, Cincinnati's Rock Station. It's Battle. Let's go over here to Brad. What's up, man?
1: How about playing 3 Days Grace, I Don't Want to Go Home Tonight?
0: You know what? I think we can handle some 3 Days Grace. Give me like less than 10 minutes. We'll play it for you. Appreciate you being a part of the show tonight. And if you got a request, hit that talkback mic while you're listening on the iHeartRadio app tonight. Friday.

0: It's 1027 WEBN, Cincinnati's rock station. It's Battle. So apparently today is World Emoji Day, when everyone around the world celebrates those little colorful images that we always slap into text messages. By the way, apparently there's like 9 new emojis that are on the way. A cracked smile, a monarch butterfly, a pickle, I guess. The pickle one might be fun because that could replace the eggplant emoji because, well, if you know, you know.
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1: You want to know whether your yard is secretly annoying everybody on the streets? Well, I got you. Hey, it's Battle. A Thumbtack survey found that neighbors are most bothered by excessive outdoor lights, wild paint colors, neglected landscaping, yard signs, and loud water features. But they say nearly a third of people also say they wouldn't want to live somewhere that limits personal expression. So you're free to express yourself, just apparently not with purple siding, 6 political signs, and a fountain running at 2 in the morning.
2: 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Reigning MVP Michael Beasley and the defending champion Miami 305 play a must-win game against the undefeated Dallas Power, led by coach Nancy Lieberman. Then Dwight Howard and the LA Riot, coming fresh off a win, look to knock off the undefeated Chicago Triplets, led by coach Dr. J. The game played the way you love. 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

0: It is an unofficial request Friday, so keep those requests coming if you want to hear something tonight on the show. 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Yeah, repair shops are having to release statements saying they're seeing more moisture-damaged phones and tablets because people, when their phones are overheating, they just say, boop, and they throw them in the fridge or the freezer. Of course, they say that the sudden temperature change creates condensation, and then that can corrode everything inside. Apple and Samsung, they recommend closing your apps, removing the case, and letting the phone cool naturally. So unless your iPhone comes with a side of ranch, keep it out of the fridge.
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0: unofficial request Friday. It's 1027 WEBN, Cincinnati's Rock Station. It's Battle. Let's go over here to Jessica. What do you got for me tonight?
1: Hey, guys. I'm looking to hear some Metallica.
0: Okay.
1: I've had a week, and that is going to let the pressure off. Okay. I need to hear it. I need to jam.
0: Well, you know what? You requested Metallica, and it just so happens, mandatory Metallica on the way next. So I'm not going to give you just one. I'm going to give you two. 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

0: 1027 WEBN, Cincinnati's Rock Station. It's Battle. Let's go over here to Timothy. What's up, brother?
1: Hey, can you guys play something by Evanescence?
0: Okay.
1: It's my girlfriend's favorite, and I'm hoping it helps.
0: Well, I'm hoping to be your wingman, and I'm hoping that it helps because Evanescence for Unofficial Request Friday after Kenny Wayne's Shepherd Band. It's 1027 WEBN, Cincinnati's Rock Station.

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It's Battle on an Unofficial Request Friday. If there is a song you want to throw into the playlist tonight, all you got to do is request it. 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
1: Now, before you go on vacation, you may need a pre-trip checklist, too. Hey, it's Battle. Experts say that there's a few things that you should unplug before leaving town to lower your energy bill and also reduce fire risk. They say battery chargers, space heaters, countertop appliances, home entertainment centers, hairstyling tools all made the list. Because, you know, nothing ruins vacation faster than sitting on a beach wondering, did I unplug the flat iron?
2: It's the highest honor that can be bestowed. A chance.

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0: You know, all you got to do is say the magic word, please. Chances are we'll play your song. It is an unofficial request Friday. It's 1027 WEBN. It's Battle. Let's go see what we got over here.
1: My name is Zach. I just heard you say something about saying please.
0: Yeah.
1: Can we please get some Rage Against the Machine? Maybe Killing in the Name of.
0: You know what? How about for you, Zach? Rage Against the Machine after Sublime. 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
1: So people are admitting some truly personal things about what they find satisfying. Hey, it's Battle. New survey found that more than half of Americans say finally breathing through both nostrils after being congested is extremely satisfying. You know, that part makes sense. 74% say they check the tissue after blowing their nose. 45% have felt proud of what came out. Proud? Like their sinuses just won a trophy? And 27% have shown someone else. That's when oddly satisfying becomes, please keep that journey to yourself.
2: 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Before the World Cup final, tune into Big 3 this Sunday. Reigning MVP Michael Beasley and the defending champion Miami 305 play a must-win game against the undefeated Dallas Power, led by coach Nancy Lieberman. Then Dwight Howard and the LA Riot, coming fresh off a win, look to knock off the undefeated Chicago Triplets, led by coach Dr. J. The game played the way you love. 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

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It's 102.7 WEBN, Cincinnati's rock station. It's Battle. Of course, tomorrow we're going to have some thunderstorms. Sunday, going to be mostly sunny. Same thing goes for Monday, and then more storms back in on Tuesday. So, fun start to the work week, but not a bad weekend.

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1: You know, everybody seems to offer up advice. I would say 9 times out of 10, it's never good. Hey, what's going on? It's Battle. Thanks for hanging out here with us today. What is some life advice that you were giving that was just completely useless? Harrison, what is that for you, man?
2: Play it safe.
1: Yeah.
2: That's the worst life advice ever. Anybody who says play it safe, you live one time. You got to play it risky. Risk it for the business, baby. Let's go.
1: Absolutely. You got to risk it for the biscuit for sure. 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

0: It's 1027 WEBN, Cincinnati's Rock Station. It's Battle on an Unofficial Request Friday. And you, my friend, get the last request of the night. So what are you doing?
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0: Well, Jordan, I appreciate you listening on the iHeartRadio app and leaving us that message. And, well, here you go. Here's your Architects. Have a great night. Have a great week, and I'll see you later. Love you. Mean it. Bye-bye.

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0: some more Jam. So I got Pearl Jam coming up on EBN, plus Green Day, who are gearing up to release their comedy Nimrods in theaters August 14th. They're dropping the soundtrack on the 31st of this month. It's going to be 18 new Green Day songs along with 4 live songs they recorded for Nimrods. You can check out the first single. It's a new Green Day song and a goodie. It's up on my blog. 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
1: 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Reigning MVP Michael Beasley and the defending champion Miami 305 play a must-win game against the undefeated Dallas Power, led by Coach Nancy Lieberman. 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

0: fear does suck. Hopefully you're not feeling any of that emotion, and it's all awesomeness, especially at this time of night after you might have had a few adult bevvies. Nudge hanging with you as your co-pilot tonight here on EBN. Hopefully you haven't had any drinks if you're behind the wheel. Our hardworking brothers and sisters in blue don't want to fill out all that damn paperwork if they were to pull you over and you had a few. So I'm just going to give you a nudge. It's not too late to pull over in a store parking lot, ditch the car, call an Uber, and save yourself from calling mom and asking her to bail you out.
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0: Candlebox was going to leave us far behind, but, you know, once you announce that you're going to retire, things seem super sweet, and then you get convinced to unretire, which is what happened. Candlebox announced an unretirement tour. Sadly, none of the dates are near us here in Cincinnati. Hopefully that will change. 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You can even win some cool stuff. 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

0: Well, every Wednesday in the noon hour, we got Big Hair Wednesday for you on EBN. We had a good old time Wednesday. Shaggy didn't have to do any work whatsoever because it was a Jason Newsted Big Hair takeover. I want to thank the Metallica bassist for coming in. He'll be back in town Tuesday. He and his Chop House band will put on a show at the Southgate House Revival. We got rock royalty in town with a solo project. One I'm going to nudge you to support. I'd love to see you out there at the Southgate House Revival Tuesday. Jason's meeting with the fans after the show from what I've seen on the previous dates. Tour merch looks to be about $25 for a t-shirt, so he is more than fair.
1: It's the highest honor that can be bestowed. A chance. Be

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1: Look, if you had one shot, or one opportunity to seize everything you ever wanted, one moment, would you capture it?

Talent show that's coming up in a few weeks at Riverbend. 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

0: It is unfair. Rob Zombie's only playing one date near us on this tour with Marilyn Manson. It happens to be on Booms Day. So I can't make the trip to Indianapolis. You can't either. We need you down to check out all that we are bringing for Booms Day. Double the fireworks, drones, double the barges. It's going to be a wild time at the Western and Southern WEBN Fireworks. 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I got a brand new one from The Warning coming up, who are obsessed with Metallica. So I'll play The Unforgiven from those guys as well. CBN.
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0: Thursday, September 3rd at Megacore Pavilion Outdoor. Kicking off Booms Day weekend, which culminates with the 50th Western and Southern WEBN fireworks. And the best part? Tickets are only $10.27, which breaks down to 1027. You know, our frequency. Frog Leggy. Just hope the opening chord doesn't accidentally set off the barges. 1027 WEBN.
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2: Ice Cube's Big 3 basketball is heating up. 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

0: Smith on Cincinnati's Rock Station, 1027 WEBN. Nudge with ya. Boy, it's been a good weekend for me so far, and it just got started. Hey, if you're going around town this weekend and you're one to use Waze, you're going to be nice and surprised. Waze has added new AI-powered features and customizations. Now, it's actually going to pay attention to how you drive. So if it suggests you always take this route this way, but you make two extra turns because it's easier, it's going to start noticing that stuff. And if you're a motorcyclist, there's a new function for you there as well. I've loved Waze. It's always good to know a brother in blue or sister in blue is ahead.
1: 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Before the World Cup final, tune into Big 3 this Sunday. Reigning MVP Michael Beasley and the defending champion Miami 305 play a must-win game against the undefeated Dallas Power, led by coach Nancy Lieberman. Then Dwight Howard and the LA Riot, coming fresh off a win, look to knock off the undefeated Chicago Triplets, led by coach Dr. J. The game played the way you love. 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
1: Man, I got a wild story for you. It's your buddy, Trailer Park King. And I just want to tell you, my neighbor told me to tell you to suck it.
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basis of Shinedown is dealing with some mental health issues, and that guy did the smart thing, and he's taking time off of work. He nudges you to make sure to take care of your mental health. 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

0: back in time many times. Could you imagine seeing him fight a T-Rex who might have got into some kryptonite? Oh, that'd be fun. Nudge on EVN. I have always been fascinated by T-Rex skeletons. I remember seeing my first when I visited a museum there in Washington, D.C. as a kid. The most complete Tyrannosaurus Rex fossil ever sold at auction this week for $50 million. Imagine having $50 million and being able to stare at a T-Rex in your own home. How cool would that be?
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0: 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We have started the countdown to September the 6th, where we're doubling our investment, double the barges, shooting fireworks on both sides of the river. Oh, lots of surprises and fun. It'd even be better if we can get you down in the front row. You can pick up your front row passes to get showered in debris where you'll be sneezing afterwards for a few hours. 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

get your Saturday morning started here. 102.7 WEBN. Sarah Lee's with you for a couple hours this morning. I've got a lot of good stuff coming up for you to get the morning started. Some falling in reverse, Shinedown making their way to Cincinnati here in just a couple of months. And of course, a little Guns N' Roses with Sweet Child of Mine.

1027 WEBN, Sarah Elise with you this morning. Thanks for hanging out with me while you're out and about ahead of the World Cup tomorrow. I'm not really into soccer, but I think the World Cup is really exciting. I mean, we've got the two best here. Spain versus Argentina kicking off at 3 o'clock in the afternoon. My money's on Messi and Argentina. Who you got? Feel free to tweet at me at Sarah Elise 1287.

I don't know about you, but starting Saturday morning off with Nirvana is always a great idea. Thanks for hanging with me here on 102.7 WEBN. Sarah Elise till 8 o'clock. And I'm going to keep the rock rolling for you while we're all still trying to wake up. I'm going to go grab another cup of coffee and get you to Falling in Reverse.

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take me back with that one. I love me some Everlast and what it's like here on 102.7 WEBN. Thanks for waking up with me this morning. It's Sarah Elise. While you're out and about on this Saturday morning, I got a lot of good stuff coming up for you this hour. Some Alice in Chains, Metallica, and my favorite band out on a big world tour right now, Breaking Ben with Awaken.

Some Godsmack to get your Saturday morning started here on 102.7 WEBN. I'm going to keep the rock rolling for you while you're out and about with Stained and Fade.

and the day before the big World Cup final. Who you got in this one? Spain versus Argentina at 3 o'clock. I'm going with Messi in Argentina. That dude is the GOAT. Something happening this year, a first ever Super Bowl style halftime show. This is going to be an 11-minute performance. Of course, no rock though. Rock got snubbed again, but we're looking at Madonna, Shakira, BTS, and Justin Bieber. I think you should have added Disturbed.

0: WEBN, you're listening to Sarah Elise on your FM home of the Bengals, baby. Getting back to training camp here in just a couple of weeks. Everything kicking off at that practice facility on July 29th. And look, I don't blame the dudes. They don't want to practice in the afternoon anymore. It's too hot. So they're going to be starting things off at 9:30 a.m. with gates. Practice kicking off at 10. And just the other day, the team announced, well, they made it officially official that they are opening in orange again. I believe this is year 3 in a row that the team is going to be rocking their all orange unis. I think it looks cool. I think it looks good when you look out into the crowd, into the jungle, and everybody's rocking that bright orange. Let's just hope they can start with a win. Everything's starting on Sunday, September 13th against the Tampa Bay Buccaneers. All the action right here, 102.7 WEBN.
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3: 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Then Dwight Howard and the L.A. 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

0: J.R. Paparuchka. Even if it kills me, we are rocking your Saturday morning. We're 1027 WEBN. Sabin and Corey Roddick. And there are a bunch of different ways you could choose to get to the 50th Western and Southern WEBN fireworks. I mean, maybe you could find a big bird and lasso it and have it drag you there. That's probably not all that, it's not all that realistic, is it? But I'll tell you what is within your reach. You and nine of your friends could get to the river in a Jimmy's limousine and get there with all the style in the world, thanks to Western and Southern. Let's go ahead and get you signed up to do that right now at WEBN.com/contest.
1: 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Even

0: Five Finger Death Punch. Those guys bring their 20th anniversary tour to Riverbend. 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Cody Jinks and Eva Under Fire along with them. 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

I love this band so much. Big sigh. That's me being sad because we are supposed to be celebrating 40 years of Poison on the road this summer. But according to Ricky Rocket, Bret Michaels wants like 3 times the money that the rest of the band's going to get. So they're like, screw you, dude. Can't say that I disagree with them. ZBN.

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1027 WEBN. I love this band so much, and I'm glad they came back for us. Got us a brand new album, brand new tour. That From Zero era is underway. But we cannot forget where and why Linkin Park started. On Monday, we'll mark 9 years since we lost Chester Bennington to suicide. God, that sucks. R.I.P. St. Chester. Heavy as the crowns on the Frog.

0: 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And while you're clicking, hang out, males. Get your Stone Sour for your Saturday. Also, Disturbed, Nirvana, too. They're next.
1: 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The good news, he found it. But the better news, he found the stapler he lost back in 2006. 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

0: 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Corey Roddick. And you know what I have for you on the way? Brand new stuff from Nickelback, and you're going to be surprised. These guys are kicking ass. Why is that a surprise? They always kick ass. You know, people give Nickelback a whole lot of grief. Oh my God, every song sounds the same, people say. You know who else people said that about? AC/DC. You know who else people said that about? Def Leppard. And what are those bands like? Absolute icons. I said what I said. Gonna prove to you why Nickelback is back to kick your ass. 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

brand new stuff from Nickelback. I love these guys. I don't care what anyone says. Showing some teeth. They got riffs. Sometimes they get aggressive. They're going to shake you up right now. Rattle the Cage is the brand new stuff from Nickelback, and it's rocking your Saturday. 102.7 WEBN.

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My name is Corey Roddick. Did something cool this past Wednesday night. Me, my fiance, decided we were going to do right by the new generation. 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

0: 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Corey Roddick in. Well, my lords and saviors, Motley Crue kicked off their tour last night in Pittsburgh. It's the first full show they played in, Jesus Christ, like 4 years or something like that. After how many strokes did Vince Neil have? He sounded better than he has in a very, very long time. And they brought the Circus Big Top back out. It's the return of Carnival of Sins. And we get our turn at Riverbend on August 25th. Check out Motley Crue. Sweet, we're doing that. Sweet in the pot. They got Tesla and Extreme along with them. Let's get you signed up to get into that show right now at WEBN.com/contest. All hail the mighty Motley Crue.
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Monday marks 9 years since we lost Chester Bennington of Lincoln Park to suicide. 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Throw them up and let something shine. 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

1027 WEBN, Cincinnati's rock station. Corey Roddick getting the hell up out of here. As always, thanks for letting me rock with you. Say hey to Shroom. He's on his way in next. If you're drinking this weekend, that's cool. 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

France faces England this afternoon at 5 p.m. Then, of course, tomorrow it's Spain and Argentina. Gonna be watching them. I'm planning on catching the games. 1027 WEBN. I'm Shroom. Hope you're having a great weekend. It's Breaking Benjamin's Awakened.

That song is absolutely terrible. It's Nirvana's Rape Me, 1027 WEBN. Keep it going with Disturbed. This one's a lot better. I Will Not Rape.

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1: 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Some men you just can't reach. So you get what we had here last week, which is the way he wants it. 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

Evanescence going to be playing here at Cincinnati on Saturday, August 1st. 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

watched Flea and his solo band perform a Tiny Desk concert. And Flea not only slapping that bass, but jamming out on the trumpet. 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It's 3 days grace. 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

Tomorrow night, you get an hour of local rock. You'll hear songs from Shades of You, Static Spirits, Dead Man Wonderland, and more. 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I'm Shroom. There's Godsmack. I stand alone.

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0: wanted. 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

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A 77-year-old Florida woman accidentally received a state-issued license plate reading SQZ-A55, which looks like it spells squeeze ass. 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

Louisville's very own Travis Meeks and his band Days of the New. 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You've been missing Travis Meeks? 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He's got some cool songs with some really cool animation to go along with it to get your fix on Travis Meeks. 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